My name is Haley Cavelli, and thank you so much for listening to Resound Radio, building you up. I just want to share a quick verse with you guys. It's one of my favorites. It's literally on a poster in my wall that I will be reading off to right now. It's a beautiful poster. It's like this coastline with some flowers and rocks and the ocean. But anyway, it's Philippians 4:6. Oh, Philippians is such a good book. I love it so much. Anyway, it says, "Do not be anxious about anything, but in every situation, by prayer and petition with thanksgiving, present your requests to God." Literally, every single word in that is key. Do not be anxious about anything. It doesn't say, like, don't be anxious. It doesn't say don't be anxious about some things. No, it says do not be anxious about anything. That's a command. That's literally a command. Anxiety, cast it away and God will take it. And then it says, but in every prayer, in every situation, by prayer and petition with thanksgiving. So then it also uses another really powerful word, but in every situation by prayer. Not some situations, not few, every situation. You be in prayer and have petition with thanksgiving and present your request to God. God wants to know what's on your heart. He already knows, but he wants you to come forward with them and present them to him. So yeah, anyway, that is your verse from me, Philippians 4:6.

Hey there, it's Morgan over here at Resound Radio, your music, your faith, here, as always, to build you up, even in the crazy summertime. I just want to take a moment to pause, to look you in the eye, figuratively, and say that you are seen. Not by me right now, but by God, who sees you, who knows you, who loves you completely and fully and sees exactly the weight that you are carrying, the weight you are hiding, the weight that it feels like no one else knows that you're carrying, except the God who loves you so intimately. He sees you, and he's not gonna leave you there. He loves you so much, and he's asking you to lay that weight down, because he will carry it for you. You don't have to carry it. You weren't meant to. He will carry it for you. And all he asks is for you to carry his yoke, which is easy, and burden, which is light.

Hello, it's Morgan over here at Resound Radio, your music, your faith, here as always to build you up even in the crazy chaotic summertime. I just want to take a moment and really look you in the eye, figuratively, and look me in the eye and give the reminder that God sees us both. He really does. He sees what you're struggling with. He sees the chaotic and crazy life that you're living, and he sees all the responsibilities you're juggling and the ones you're avoiding. And I just want to remind you and myself that he's not going to leave you there, that he is with you through the chaotic seas that are out of control. And he is the one who will walk upon those waters while the storm is raging and pull you up out of it. All you have to do is reach out for him. He is there for you. And he wants to love you. So reach out to him. He's waiting.

Hey there, it's Morgan over here at Resound Radio, your music, your faith. Here, as always, to build you up, even in the summertime. Now, if you've been listening to Resound Radio over the summer, first of all, three cheers to you. That's amazing. But if you're just catching up with me, hi, nice to see you. I've been talking a lot about grit this summer and how it is something that not only I value a lot, but something I'm really trying to work on. It's something God has also shown me that I need to work on, and that's why I love this quote so much that I'm about to share with you. It's by the amazing S.T. Smith. If you've heard of him, the Green Ember series is great. You should read it. But it goes like this. He's talking about work, how it's modest, humble habits repeated again and again. It's not going to be glamorous. It's work. It's got overalls on. It's hard. And that is so true, because grit and determination is hard. It's got overalls on. It's going to be dirty. But oh my goodness, is it worth it? And is it God glorifying to work for the glory of Him, no matter how hard it is?

Hey there, it's Morgan over here at First Sound Radio, your music, your faith. Here, as always, to build you up, even in the crazy summertime. I wanted to share a quote with you that I read today, and it kind of called me out a little bit, but in a good way, of course. It's by Annie Dillard, and it says, "How we spend our days is, of course, how we spend our lives." And yes, that is so true. Because we don't just live day to day. Each of our days is living. As we live in a day, we have to remind ourselves that it isn't just Monday through Friday. It isn't just getting to the weekend. It's living. Our days aren't supposed to be structured by a 9-to-5. It's structured by the breaths we take, by living in this world God created. A broken and fractured world, yes, but one that a Savior came to heal nonetheless. And that, in and of itself, is something I think is beyond beautiful and worth living.

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1: Hello, it's Morgan over here at ReSound Radio, your music, your faith. Here, as always, to build you up even in the chaotic, crazy summertime. And believe me, I know how chaotic and crazy it can be. Right now, I'm pretty exhausted myself. And so I just want to take a moment and a time to pause, to take a deep breath in, and remind me and you where it's truly all at. Because life is chaotic and crazy and doesn't seem to slow down for any of us. But there's a God who holds us in that. There's a God that calls us to rest because He knows we can't carry it all. He's not asking us to. All He's asking is for us to rest in Him. And I don't know about you, but that's a reminder I need daily. A reminder to go to my Savior, whose arms are open wide, and fall into His loving embrace, because He will hold me.

Welcome back to Resound Radio, your music, your faith, and good evening, it's Balin. So, recently I was driving into downtown Dayton to pick something up, and it's like a 10-minute drive there, 10-minute back, and it's just, I take 75 to 35, and then I get off, and then I get right back on after I pick the thing up. Really easy. Except I get to the on-ramp to 35 to leave, and the road was closed. I was like, okay, great. Now I have to keep going and find my way. So, you know, I didn't feel like pulling over, and like examining Google Maps. I was like, I'll just like glance at Google Maps and just have fun, because it's still nice and orange and golden. Tons of stuff in the air because it's Ohio, so we got really nice haze going on. So I was like, okay, I'll just kind of drive around. I ended up on a familiar road, and I just took that home. That was neat, but I saw a bunch of things I haven't seen before. And it's always fun moments like those that are like, definitely not planned, but hey, I'll take it, you know? And God puts a lot of little things like that in our life, so hey, take it when you get them.

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1: Welcome back to Resound Radio, your music, your faith, and good evening, it's Balin. Do not boast about tomorrow, for you do not know what a day may bring. That's from Proverbs 27:1. Now, it's pretty simple, right? I mean, the idea of God plans out everything. You could die tomorrow. You could die 2 days from now. You could die in 3 seconds. You just don't know. You could die when you're 125, right? We do not know. We cannot know what might happen to us. We must rest completely in God. But actually doing that? whoa, buddy. That's the hard part, is actually following through with that and actually trusting God. That's something I'm still figuring out how to do. And every now and then I stop and just think, like, man, I've been just kind of going about my life and thinking I'm going to do this and this is going to happen and this is happening on this day, and I don't bring it to God at all. A little convicting, yeah, but it's just something to keep working on. Just one of the many things in life that we always got to keep working on with God's strength, and because it is through Him, it is great.

Welcome back to Resound Radio, your music, your faith, and good evening, it's Balin. I know I talked about this recently, but like nearby my house, there's a ridge line. We live on a hill, so we can kind of see there's this ridge line that kind of, I think anyway, based on how I see it, curls off down like towards the horizon. And on this like slightly elevated ridge is a bunch of like signal towers, cell TV, I don't know. A bunch of those big spindly towers that are just metal structures so that they can put the transmitters and receivers up really high, right? And it's just so pretty, especially when there's a really colorful sky, and especially when you're driving around and you see them from different perspectives and different angles, like when the trees and buildings open up and you see them for a second, like, they're big. They look really big. And I try to take a picture, and I look at the picture, and the picture just doesn't do it justice because, you know, the camera lens warps how we view reality, and it like, scrunches it, right, because it's not up close. It's like, man, wish I could get a good picture of that. The world is pretty, and let's continue to make pretty things.

Welcome back to Resound Radio. Your music, your faith, and a good evening. It's Balin. Complaining's fun. Don't get me wrong. Don't get right. It complaining, right? A negative word, but we tend to do it, all of us, and we tend to really enjoy it. I mean, how fun is it to go on a very well thought out rant about how dumb this thing in the movie you just watched was, and how it was a much better solution, and it could have been this, and it was so dumb that they did this. Why did they do it? It doesn't even make any sense. How did I get through so many layers of blah blah blah? Right, you know, that kind of thing, right? I definitely don't do that. Anyway, sometimes you just gotta look around and think, when's the last time I've been, like, happy about something? Not that it's necessarily wrong to criticize or have fun, but, like, balance, right? I have to do this. People who know me know that I have to do this. Sometimes I can just get into a rut of, like, oh, this sucks and this is bad, and kind of, like, sink into it instead of really balancing it out with joy and gladness and gratitude, right? So, hey, be happy. Be grateful, because we have an amazing God who has given us everything we need

Welcome back to Zion Radio, your music, your faith, and good evening, it's Balin. Look, wherever you are this summer, if you're in Ohio, or probably a nearby state, holy humid. It's so humid. I step outside and it's like, oh, water everywhere in my pores. I step outside, I'm out, like, walk around, I grab something, come back, and it's like, why am I sweating? All I did was exist outside. Why am I sweating? it's just kind of funny. It is annoying, but it's also kind of funny and fun to talk about. We've had like a really kind of intense wet heat lately. We've had a lot of rain too. That's probably, you know, contributed to the wetness. But hey, what does that equal? That equals a nice summer weather that will not come again until next year. When we get summer again, I know, surprising. I say that to comfort my summer lovers because I despise summer. Straight up, I hate this weather. This is the worst weather known to man. Especially since it's wet heat. See, so being in the shade doesn't really do anything, you know, because all the water in the air is hot. One day, winter will come back.

You're listening to Resound Radio, your music, your faith. This is Ella, and one thing that I love doing during summer is seeing some of my friends from Cedarville, and I actually got to hang out with my friend Kat just recently. She's also on Resound, and we wanted to meet up and hang out, so we went and met up at the Cedar Point Water Park, and I was really excited to go because I love swimming, and I've never been there before, so we

went there and it was super fun. We got to ride some lazy rivers, water slides, and they had a really big wave pool. And it was also nice because while we were waiting in lines or floating around, we got to spend a lot of time talking about life and our futures and where we feel God is leading us. And it was just a really sweet time. So if you love water parks and you want to meet up your friends, I would definitely recommend going to the Cedar Point Water Park because it's a fantastic place to hang out.

This is Ella on Resound Radio, your music, your faith. So I really love being a big sister. I'm the oldest of six kids, and if you have a lot of little siblings and you're an oldest kid like me, you might know that you get instincts that kick in wherever you go. And I was at Cedar Point Water Park with my friend Kat, who's also on Resound Radio, and we had a really great time, and we got to ride a lazy river. But there was this family riding ahead of us, and their one kid started going around the loop again when the rest of his family, he realized, was about to get off the lazy river, and he just had this look of panic in his little eyes, and they got so wide, and he was trying to get out, but then he got stuck, so Kat got the tube out so he wouldn't drown, and then I grabbed him and started pulling him towards the stairs, and it was really funny. He started freaking out because I was just some random person grabbing him, but I gave him straight to his dad, and his dad was really glad that we helped him, and Kat and I were really glad that we helped him too, and now we have a crazy story about a water park.

Resound Radio, building you up. This is Ella, and I've got a question for you today. So, have you ever seen something, and you thought it wasn't so bad, but then you tried it and you were unpleasantly surprised? So, I recently experienced this at the Cedar Point Water Park with my friend Kat, who's also on Resound, and there's lots of fun things to do at that water park, but one of the first things that we tried was going on a water slide, and when we first looked at it, it looked like it would be fine. It wasn't super high up, there were no big tunnels, it had a few bumps, but we thought we could handle it, but when we climbed up there, this lifeguard was shoving people down in inner tubes, and she shoved this one teenage boy down, and he was screaming at the top of his lungs, and Kat and I just looked at each other and we were like, oh no. And when we went on the thing, it had two steep drops, and you kind of got

got some airtime because their tube was almost flying, and we were both scared that we would fall off, but we made it. It was 3 seconds of tear, but we still enjoyed the excitement. So if you ever go on a slide like that, I hope you can enjoy the excitement too.

This is Ella, and you're listening to Resound Radio, building you up. So summer is a great time to go to amusement parks, and yesterday my siblings and cousins went to Cedar Point, and some of them had never been before, and they are very small, most of them, so they just rode some kiddie rides, but some of them were really brave and rode some big roller coasters. And my one cousin is really a daredevil, and he actually rode the Power Tower, which is basically an elevator that brings you up really fast and then drops you down, and it looks terrifying. But he actually went to Cedar Point before, and he rode a ride called Millennium Force, which is really intense, and he actually passed out on the ride. And I talked to my friend Kat once, who's also on Resound, and she said that she also passed out on a roller coaster too, so I guess it's a common thing. So my question for you is, have you ever passed out on a roller coaster? I haven't passed out on a roller coaster, but I'm really scared of them, and I don't usually ride the big ones, so I don't really know that if I did ride a huge one, maybe I would pass out. But whether or not you love roller coasters, or whether or not you pass out on them, I hope that you can enjoy your own level of thrills this summer.

question of the day for you is, what is your favorite kind of cookie? For me, it's definitely chocolate chip, and I'm actually in the middle of a family reunion right now, so we're making lots of cookies, and my grandma's Le Condo always smells so good, and I'm so glad that God let us invent cookies because they're delicious and we can get creative with different kinds of cookies and how we make them. And actually, my uncle and aunt made chocolate chip cookies the other day, and they did something I've never seen before. They put salt on their chocolate chip cookies. And at first, I was really skeptical until I tried them, and they actually tasted so much better with salt because the salt balanced out the sweetness and it just made it so good, and I loved it so much. So if you love baking, I would definitely recommend trying putting a little pinch of salt on your chocolate chip cookies and see what you think of it. And I hope that as you're baking this summer, you get to enjoy all of your favorite sweet treats.

Hello, my name is Haley Cavelli, and you are listening to Resound Radio, your music, your faith. I hope you are having an incredible summer. I hope wherever you are, the weather is beautiful, the sun is shining, unless you like rainy weather, because I sometimes like rainy weather too. But I hope you're just enjoying your summer, getting to relax, but also working hard, staying in the Word. If you haven't heard it as a reminder today, let me be your reminder to get in the Word. God is teaching me something new every single day. He is so good and so merciful and gracious to give us His Word. It's literally like, I was about to say like His diary that He lets us read. Is that like a valid thing to say? Like, can I say that? Because, you know, it's His thoughts and His just blessings poured out into a book. And it's literally like, we can buy them at any store or literally on Amazon. So it's such a blessing. So if you heard it here today, go get in the Word. It's amazing. You'll never, ever pick up your Bible and not learn something or get something out of it, because God is so good like that.

Happy summer. My name is Haley Cavelli, and you are listening to Resound Radio, building you up. How are you? This is a question that we get asked about, 100 times a day? And it's usually the, hi, how are you? Good, how are you? And then that's it. No, like, how are you really? And I think that's, we really need to start digging deeper, especially in Christian circles. Just how are you physically? How are you emotionally, spiritually? And all those questions. My boyfriend is really good at asking me, how are you spiritually? And how are you emotionally? Not just, how are you? And then I say, good, I'm busy, I'm tired, but I'm good. No, like, how are you actually? And so, I challenge you to have a deep conversation with someone today and actually ask them how they're doing. Like, actually, not just outwardly and not just physically, but how are they actually doing? How's their soul and their heart doing? Because as Christians, we need to start looking at the things inwardly, like God says in scripture. Just go out today and look at someone's heart.

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1: My name is Haley Cavelli, and thank you so much to listening to Resound Radio, your music, your faith. I'm a pickle fanatic. I love them so much. Every flavor, all of them, especially homemade pickles. Oh my goodness, one of my old friend's moms used to make them, and they were so, so good. They were like really spicy. I love them. And then my boyfriend's mom, actually, they sell them at like gas stations, like Wawa has them. I'm East Coast, so sorry, Wawa or Quick Trip, Bucky's, whatever's out there, wherever you're from. They're like these little bags of pickles, and they're so good. They have different names, like depending on like what flavor of spice you want. But hey, I love talking about my favorite foods, and I love a good pickle. So yeah, what's your favorite? Or are you weird and don't like them? Sorry if that was harsh. That was my opinionated self coming out. I love you anyway, and God loves everyone, even if you don't love pickles.

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2: Hey, this is Tasha Lee. Sometimes we have to walk through things we don't understand. You know, I wrote this song, Worship Through It, about a dear friend who was diagnosed with cancer. And the song was to help our community to worship God in the middle of the pain, before we knew the outcome. Don't wait until you're on the mountaintop to worship. Worship in the valley. Worship when you can't see the outcome. Worship before the miracle happens. Worship through it.

How hot is the weather where you are? You're listening to Resound Radio, building you up. My name is Andrew Garland, and the weather where I presently am in Roswell, New Mexico, is very, very warm. It's very dry, though, so it's tolerable. There's no humidity, and I'm quite a fan of the dry heat. I can tolerate 105 degrees when it's dry, but if it's humid, I feel like I'm dying. Thankfully, it's dry where I live. And speaking of 100 plus days, we got a few of those coming up in the forecast. There's supposed to be a little rain. I don't think the rain will happen. Normally, whenever rain's forecasted, that changes before the rain ever shows up. Or if it does rain, it doesn't rain on my part of town. But hopefully, it does decide to rain a little bit. And hopefully, it's not going to be too hot, so it won't be too humid.

Have you ever had the experience of working on and or repairing a vacuum cleaner? You're listening to Resound Radio, your music, your faith. My name is Andrew Garland, and I have had the opportunity to work on the vacuum cleaner I use at home. Now, there was nothing really wrong with the vacuum's ability to clean. The only thing that was wrong with it was that there is a wand that connects the actual tube to the, I guess, disposal area where everything you suck up goes, and that tube was not staying in place. It would freely move up and down, and it would not let you pull the vacuum cleaner back into like a backwards motion without that coming out and not sucking anything up. Thankfully, the tube just needed to be replaced. There was nothing wrong with it. However, just looking into all the possible diagnoses, there was a ton of different things that could have been wrong, and I'm very thankful it was just something simple as replacing a metal tube.

You are listening to Resound Radio. I'm Andrew Garland, and over the summer, I have been cooking a lot. I have been trying recipes that I never really thought of until I saw them and realized, hey, I can make this. And one of these recipes is for a pasta sauce that goes with penne. Now, it's a very good pasta sauce, and it's very, very simple. It takes like a white onion, garlic, tomato paste, heavy cream, all very typical Italian food things, but it's a really, really good sauce, and I had the idea to mix it with chicken. Now, it would have been really good mixed with chicken if I hadn't replaced the heavy whipping cream for a heavy whipping cream substitute, because heavy whipping cream, I felt a little meh about using it, so I went to the store, saw something that was like, oh, this is a good substitute for this, and I was like, you know what, I'll try it. It ruined the whole dish. So going forward, I know not to substitute heavy whipping cream for anything apart from itself.

You're listening to Resound Radio, your music, your faith. I'm Andrew Garland, and have you ever paid attention to how expensive things like surgery can be? I have to have a hernia surgery, an inguinal hernia surgery, on the 10th of July, and going into the hospital and pre-registering for everything like that, they gave me a bill before insurance, and it was $43,000. I had never expected just the hospital bill alone to be that. Thankfully, insurance covered like 99.9% of it. But still, it blows my mind how expensive this stuff can be. And, you know, it got me thinking, and it made me very concerned for the people who are not able to afford this. Because what do people do if they cannot afford insurance, which is already expensive because of things like this? What do they do about their health issues?

This is Ella on Resound Radio, building you up. I don't know about you, but sometimes my life can feel like it's straight out of a sitcom, and it feels like that right now because I'm at a family reunion, spending the week with my extended family and my cousins, and there are 14 kids here, including my siblings and I, from me, who's 21, all the way down to the youngest, who's only 3. And it's such a crazy time by itself, but it got even crazier because one of my cousins was actually watching his class pet for the summer, a bearded dragon, and he brought his bearded dragon to the family reunion. So he just comes and there's this lizard, and it was so insane because everyone was trying to see it and

pick it up and carry it around. And it's a good thing it's a class pet, and it's used to being bombarded by kids and all the loud noise. Otherwise, the poor thing might be really overwhelmed. But I'm really grateful for the chaos in the family, because I think that God gave me a really fun family, and as a writer, it gives me lots of great funny story ideas, and I hope that if you're spending a lot of time with your family this summer, that you'll have some good stories to tell too.

0: And I know I've put you through it. It's amazing that you can love me like I love me like I am.
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This is Ella, and my question of the day for you is, have you ever tried something, didn't like it, but then were forced to try it again and you did like it? That actually happened to me recently at a family reunion because we were outside a lot, it's scorching hot, and there was actually a heat advisory, and we were all trying to stay hydrated. We drank so many Gatorades, Diet Cokes, every drink you can imagine, but there's so many people, and we have so much drinks that we drink every day. It's actually insane, and sometimes you try new stuff. And I actually tried something called LaCroix, and I tried it once, and I thought it was awful. It tasted like a single Skittle dissolved in water. But one day, it was really hot, and I was really thirsty, and there was nothing in the cooler but LaCroix, so I had to try it. And I actually found it really refreshing, and now I kind of like LaCroix. But whether or not you're trying something new or deciding whether or not you like it, I hope that you can enjoy your favorite drinks this summer and stay hydrated in the heat.

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This is Ella, and I'm right now at a family reunion with my extended family, and the other night I got roped into playing a game with my siblings and cousins, and it was kind of a scary game. It was really late at night, and it was dark out, so we went inside the lake condo, turned off all the lights, and we played a game called Murder Mystery, where one person is the murderer, the other person is a detective with the Nerf gun, and if you're the murderer, you have to go around and you have to tap people, and if you get tapped, you're out, and the detective has to find the bad guy who's hurting everybody and shoot them with the Nerf gun. And I thought, oh sure, a fun game to play with kids, but it actually turned out to be so intense, and I think I felt as scared as some of those little kids were, but it was still lots of fun and really exciting and crazy, and I'm glad we got to make those memories together. And if you like this game idea to play with your friends, definitely steal it because it's a lot of fun.

Resound Radio, building you up. This is Ella, and I've been talking a lot about being at a family reunion with my extended family, and that's been lots of fun, hanging out with all of the kids here, but I was really nervous before I came because I was worried that I

wouldn't have time to write, because I'm really hoping to publish my first novel soon, maybe even by the end of the summer. So I've been working really hard to write, and I actually found a way to be able to write while I'm still here. I have my sloppy notebook that I'm not scared of ruining, so I take that with me everywhere, to the beach, to the boat, while I'm waiting for my turn to go wake surfing, while I'm at the pool. I just write, and I get my thoughts down, and I've actually been able to get a lot of stuff done that way, a lot more than I thought. And if you're a writer, and maybe you have a sloppy notebook that you always like to take with you, or maybe you don't, and if you don't, I would definitely recommend it, because it helps me a lot, and it's a great way to just write your thoughts down when they come, no matter where you are.

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So if you're spending your summer in the water, and you're looking for fun game ideas, my siblings, cousins, and I have one that you can try, and we call it Tip the Tube. You might have gone tubing in the summer when you ride an inflatable raft that gets pulled behind a boat all around a lake or a pond, and that can be really fun. But sometimes when the grown-ups get tired of hauling you around behind a jet ski, you can always take the tube to the beach and play Tip the Tube. And the rules are pretty simple. You just all climb onto the tube, grab a handle, lean backwards, and try to hold on as the tube tips over. And whoever can stay on the longest wins. And it's really fun to play. And I think you could play it with any large inflatable object, whether you're in a lake or a pond or a pool. And if you like this idea, definitely feel free to steal it. And have fun playing Tip the Tube in the water.

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I'm Ian, and I recently got into a new game on my phone. Not like I needed new games on my phone, but I think it's really fun. And it's called 82-0. And if you're a big basketball fan, basically what you have to do is you have to try and put together the best lineup possible just based off of your basketball IQ, and then based off of some crazy numbers evaluation that the app does. It determines how many wins it thinks your lineup might get in a full regular season. And I think it's really fun. I think it's super fun to just try and like rack your brain about players from across decades. And if you're a basketball fan, I highly, highly recommend that you try out this game. I think it's really awesome.

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I'm Ian, and I got to watch a recording of Noah live on stage, which is a sight and sound theater production, and they're really, really cool. And one thing I didn't really think about a whole lot when it comes to the story of Noah is how corrupt the world was for God to send a flood to wipe out all of the sin. And the show really presents how awful the world must have been and how gracious God was at the end of the flood to promise that he'll never do that again. He'll never wipe the earth clean with a flood ever again. And I just think that just shows how much mercy and how much God loves us. I just think it was an awesome story. And if you can watch it, go and watch it.

This is Resound Radio, building you up. I'm Ian, and this past Sunday was a very important Sunday in our church's history, and it was the 205th anniversary of our church, which I think is really, really cool. But as part of that, we got to do one of my favorite things, which we call dinner on the grounds. Basically, it's a big old potluck, and everyone brings stuff, and it's, man, it's one of the best times of the year, because there's some good old cooking in church down here, because you got all of the southern grandmas who have been cooking for years and years, and they've perfected their recipes, and they all bring their stuff to one location, and it's free. It's absolutely amazing. It was just an awesome Sunday. It was an awesome Sunday.

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This is Resound Radio, your music, your faith. I'm Ian. The other day, I went and saw Toy Story 5 in theaters, and it was really, really fun. But when I was looking for something to change into, because I had been working that day and all those things, and I was searching through my closet, I found a Buzz Lightyear costume that my dad had given me. And did I contemplate wearing it to the theater? Yes. Yes, I did. Did I? No, because I don't know what that would have been like, wearing a full Buzz Lightyear costume to a room full of just normal moviegoers. You know, it did cross my brain, though. It did definitely cross my brain. But I restrained myself from looking like a total dork. I just wore a bunch of other Pixar merchandise that made me only look like kind of a dork, you know?

You're listening to Resound Radio, your music, your faith. I'm Ian. And 4th of July is coming up, right? And it just helps me remember how awesome it is to live in a country where we can openly talk about Jesus and the wonderful things that he has done for us. And not many people across the world get to have these types of conversations. But here in America, we do. And that's just a fact that I know I don't appreciate enough. And I want to help you appreciate. So this 4th of July, go and tell someone about Jesus and enjoy the fact that this is something that we get to do openly, and just be grateful for it. Just be grateful for it. And I hope that you guys have a great 4th of July.

Hey there, it's Morgan over here at Resound Radio, your music, your faith. Here, as always, to build you up even in the craziest summertime. Here in Maryland, we're getting a huge heat wave this weekend, and I'm pretty sure we're not the only state. So how are you beating the heat this weekend and July 4th? Because normally we go outside, watch the fireworks, have a grand old time, but with this over 100 degree weather and Maryland's classic humidity, I don't know how I'm really planning on doing it. The good news is I do live near the river, good old Chesapeake Bay, and so I do believe I'll be spending my entire time under the river there. But I want to know how you're doing it. Is it with popsicles? Is it with ice cream? Is it with poolside hangouts? Whatever it is, it's about to be a good time. Just don't pass out from the heat, please.

Life is constantly changing. Stop, take a breath, and remember things that never change, like the faithfulness of God, His grace for our failures, cedar couples. The list just goes on. Resound Radio.

Hey there, it's Morgan over here at Resound Radio, your music, your faith. Here, as always, to build you up, even in the chaotic, craziest summertime. Today, I was listening to an interview, and on it, there was this woman who not only was she a homeschool mom of 10, but she had also published around 80 books. That's insane. To be honest, I'm a little scared of her because that's just crazy.

But I tell you this in order to encourage you. Because when we look at the people around us, sometimes it's easy to get caught up in how much they're doing and how much we're not. How they seem to keep going and going and exceeding, and we look at our own lives and we don't see the same. But I want to encourage you that, first of all God asks for

all God asks is for you to be faithful where you are. So take a look at your own life and ask yourself, how can I be faithful to God where I am?

there. It's Morgan over here at Resound Radio, your music, your faith, here as always to build you up, even in the crazy summertime. Now, don't get me wrong. When you realize things about yourself, that's great, because then you can start growing in them. But what happens if you don't really know how to grow in them? Well, that's a great question, and one I have been asking myself, and I do believe there is a pretty solid answer for it. What's the answer, you ask? Well, might seem cliche and classic, but turning to the Lord our God and praying and asking Him to grow that in us. Because at the end of the day, we don't really grow it ourselves. He does the work in our hearts that bleed out into our actions, and asking Him to grow determination, faithfulness, repentance, all of those things, He's a good Father. Not only does He want to hear us praying and talking to Him, but He wants to give us those things too. So I encourage you, pray and come to God with the things you know you need to work on, because He will meet you there.

Hello, it's Morgan over here at Resound Radio, your music, your faith. Here, as always, to build you up even in the craziest summertime. I was reading an email recently. I'm on this author's email list, and I loved what she was saying, and I was so excited for her that I actually emailed her back a little encouraging note. And I just want to say, your words have so much power. Don't believe the lies that your words don't matter. Because we can use our words to build others up, and I would encourage you to do that today, this week, because you cannot even imagine the impact it'll have for them. Seeing a note or message, maybe you're an indie singer and someone contacts you, or maybe you're a big time writer, whatever it is, having someone send you something where your work impacted them personally, I can't even imagine how that would make me feel and how much that would share the light of Christ with them. Because it isn't just about sharing the gospel. It is. Don't get me wrong. It is. But it's also about living in a way different to the world and using your words to build others up. I can't imagine anything more different than that.

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1: Hello, it's Morgan over here at Resound Radio, your music, your faith, here as always to build you up even in the beautiful summertime. I have this sticky note that I put recently on my computer and I would like to share with you what it says. It's just a normal little sticky note, but it says, take a moment, breathe, pray. God wants to know how you are right here in this moment. He loves and cares for you. And it might seem simple, but I have to look at that sticky note every time I open up my computer to do homework, assignments, write, whatever the list is. And that sticky note reminds me to breathe, pray, and rest in who God is and who He says I am. And I don't know what your life is like right now, if it's crazy or calm, but take a moment, breathe, and pray. God will meet you right where you are.

How hot is the weather where you are? You're listening to Resound Radio, building you up. My name is Andrew Garland, and the weather where I presently am in Roswell, New Mexico, is very, very warm. It's very dry, though, so it's tolerable. There's no humidity, and I'm quite a fan of the dry heat. I can tolerate 105 degrees when it's dry, but if it's humid, I feel like I'm dying. Thankfully, it's dry where I live. And speaking of 100 plus days, we got a few of those coming up in the forecast. There's supposed to be a little rain. I don't think the rain will happen. Normally, whenever rain's forecasted, that changes before the rain ever shows up. Or if it does rain, it doesn't rain on my part of town. But hopefully, it does decide to rain a little bit. And hopefully, it's not going to be too hot, so it won't be too humid.

Have you ever had the experience of working on and or repairing a vacuum cleaner? You're listening to Resound Radio, your music, your faith. My name is Andrew Garland, and I have had the opportunity to work on the vacuum cleaner I use at home. Now, there was nothing really wrong with the vacuum's ability to clean. The only thing that was wrong was that there is a wand that connects the actual tube to the, I guess, disposal area where everything you suck up goes, and that tube was not staying in place. It would freely move up and down, and it would not let you pull the vacuum cleaner back into like a backwards motion without that coming out and not sucking anything up. Thankfully, the tube just needed to be replaced. There was nothing wrong with it. However, just looking into all the possible diagnoses, there was a ton of different things that could have been wrong, and I'm very thankful it was just something simple as replacing a metal tube.

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I'm Andrew Garland, and over the summer, I have been cooking a lot. I have been trying recipes that I never really thought of until I saw them and realized, hey, I can make this. And one of these recipes is for a pasta sauce that goes with penne. Now, it's a very good pasta sauce, and it's very, very simple. It takes like a white onion, garlic, tomato paste, heavy cream, all very typical Italian food things, but it's a really, really good sauce, and I had the idea to mix it with chicken. Now, it would have been really good mixed with chicken if I hadn't replaced the heavy whipping cream for a heavy whipping cream substitute, because heavy whipping cream, I felt a little meh about using it, so I went to the store, saw something that was like, oh, this is a good substitute for this, and I was like, you know what, I'll try it. It ruined the whole dish. So going forward, I know not to substitute heavy whipping cream for anything apart from itself.

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I'm Andrew Garland, and have you ever paid attention to how expensive things like surgery can be? I have to have a hernia surgery, an inguinal hernia surgery, on the 10th of July, and going into the hospital and pre-registering for everything like that, they gave me a bill before insurance, and it was $43,000. I had never expected just the hospital bill alone to be that. Thankfully, insurance covered like 99.9% of it. But still, it blows my mind how expensive this stuff can be. And, you know, it got me thinking, and it made me very concerned for the people who are not able to afford this. Because what do people do if they cannot afford insurance, which is already expensive because of things like this? What do they do about their health issues?

This is Ella on Resound Radio, building you up. I don't know about you, but sometimes my life can feel like it's straight out of a sitcom, and it feels like that right now because I'm at a family reunion, spending the week with my extended family and my cousins, and there are 14 kids here, including my siblings and I, from me, who's 21, all the way down to the youngest, who's only 3. And it's such a crazy time by itself, but it got even crazier because one of my cousins was actually watching his class pet for the summer, a bearded dragon, and he brought his bearded dragon to the family reunion. So he just comes and there's this lizard, and it was so insane because everyone was trying to see it and pick it up and carry it around. And it's a good thing it's a class pet, and it's used to being bombarded by kids.

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Otherwise, the poor thing might be really overwhelmed. But I'm really grateful for the chaos in the family because I think that God gave me a really fun family, and as a writer, it gives me lots of great funny story ideas. And I hope that if you're spending a lot of time with your family this summer, that you'll have some good stories to tell too.

You're listening to Resound Radio, your music, your faith. This is Ella, and my question of the day for you is, have you ever tried something, didn't like it, but then were forced to try it again and you did like it? That actually happened to me recently at a family reunion because we were outside a lot. It's scorching hot, and there was actually a heat advisory, and we were all trying to stay hydrated. We drank so many Gatorades, Diet Cokes, every drink you can imagine, but there's so many people, and we have so much drinks that we drink every day. It's actually insane. And sometimes you try new stuff. And I actually tried something called LaCroix. And I tried it once and I thought it was awful. It tasted like a single Skittle dissolved in water. But one day it was really hot and I was really thirsty and there was nothing in the cooler but LaCroix. So I had to try it. And I actually found it really refreshing. And now I kind of like LaCroix. But whether or not you're trying something new or deciding whether or not you like it, I hope that you can enjoy your favorite drinks this summer and stay hydrated in the heat.

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This is Ella, and I'm right now at a family reunion with my extended family, and the other night I got roped into playing a game with my siblings and cousins, and it was kind of a scary game. It was really late at night, and it was dark out, so we went inside the lake condo, turned off all the lights, and we played a game called Murder Mystery, where one person is the murderer, the other person is a detective with the Nerf gun, and if you're the murderer, you have to go around and you have to tap people, and if you get tapped, you're out, and the detective has to find the bad guy who's hurting everybody and shoot them with the Nerf gun. And I thought, oh sure, a fun game to play with kids, but it actually turned out to be so intense, and I think I felt as scared as some of those little kids were, but it was still lots of fun and really exciting and crazy, and I'm glad we got to make those memories together. And if you like this game idea to play with your friends, definitely steal it because it's a lot of fun.

Resound Radio, building you up. This is Ella, and I've been talking a lot about being at a family reunion with my extended family, and that's been lots of fun, hanging out with all of the kids here. But I was really nervous before I came because I was worried that I wouldn't have time to write, because I'm really hoping to publish my first novel soon, maybe even by the end of the summer. So I've been working really hard to write, and I actually found a way to be able to write while I'm still here. I have my sloppy notebook that I'm not scared of ruining, so I take that with me everywhere, to the beach, to the

boat while I'm waiting for my turn to go wake surfing, while I'm at the pool, I just write and I get my thoughts down, and I've actually been able to get a lot of stuff done that way, a lot more than I thought. And if you're a writer, and maybe you have a sloppy notebook that you always like to take with you, or maybe you don't, and if you don't, I would definitely recommend it because it helps me a lot, and it's a great way to just write your thoughts down when they come, no matter where you are.

This is Ella, and you're listening to Resound Radio, your music, your faith. So if you're spending your summer in the water, and you're looking for fun game ideas, my siblings, cousins, and I have one that you can try, and we call it Tip the Tube. You might have gone tubing in the summer when you ride an inflatable raft that gets pulled behind a boat all around a lake or a pond, and that can be really fun. But sometimes when the grown-ups get tired of hauling you around behind a jet ski, you can always take the tube to the beach and play Tip the Tube. And the rules are pretty simple. You just all climb onto the tube, grab a handle, lean backwards, and try to hold on as the tube tips over. And whoever can stay on the longest wins. And it's really fun to play. And I think you could play it with any large inflatable object, whether you're in a lake or a pond or a pool. And if you like this idea, definitely feel free to steal it. And have fun playing Tip the Tube in the water.

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You're listening to Resound Radio, your music, your faith. I'm Ian, and I recently got into a new game on my phone. Not like I needed new games on my phone, but I think it's really fun. And it's called 82-0. And if you're a big basketball fan, basically what you have to do is you have to try and put together the best lineup possible just based off of your basketball IQ.

And then based off some crazy numbers evaluation that the app does, it determines how many wins it thinks your lineup might get in a full regular season. And I think it's really fun. I think it's super fun to just try and like rack your brain about players from across decades. And if you're a basketball fan, I highly, highly recommend that you try out this game. I think it's really awesome.

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1: 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I'm Ian, and I got to watch a recording of Noah live on stage, which is a Sight and Sound theater production, and they're really, really cool. And one thing I didn't really think about a whole lot when it comes to the story of Noah is how corrupt the world was for God to send a flood to wipe out all of the sin. And the show really presents how awful the world must have been and how gracious God was at the end of the flood to promise that he'll never do that again. He'll never wipe the earth clean with a flood ever again. And I just think that just shows how much mercy and how much God loves us. I just think it was an awesome story. And if you can watch it, go and watch it.

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I'm Ian, and this past Sunday was a very important Sunday in our church's history, and it was the 205th anniversary of our church, which I think is really, really cool. But as part of that, we got to do one of my favorite things, which we call dinner on the grounds. Basically, it's a big old potluck, and everyone brings stuff, and it's, man, it's one of the best times of the year, because there's some good, good old cooking in church down here, because you got all the southern grandmas who have been cooking for years and years, and they've perfected their recipes, and they all bring their stuff to one location, and it's free. It's absolutely, absolutely amazing. It was just an awesome Sunday. It was an awesome, awesome Sunday.

This is Resound Radio, your music, your faith. I'm Ian. The other day, I went and saw Toy Story 5 in theaters, and it was really, really fun. But when I was looking for something to change into, because I had been working that day and all those things, and I was searching through my closet, I found a Buzz Lightyear costume that my dad had given me. And did I contemplate wearing it to the theater? Yes. Yes, I did. Did I? No, because I don't know what that would have been like, wearing a full Buzz Lightyear costume to a room full of just normal moviegoers. You know, it did cross my brain, though. It did definitely cross my brain. But I restrained myself from looking like a total dork. I just wore a bunch of other Pixar merchandise that made me only look like kind of a dork, you know?

You're listening to Resound Radio, your music, your faith. I'm Ian. And 4th of July is coming up, right? And it just helps me remember how awesome it is to live in a country where we can openly talk about Jesus and the wonderful things that he has done for us. And not many people across the world get to have these types of conversations. But here in America, we do. And that's just a fact that I know I don't appreciate enough. And I want to help you appreciate. So this 4th of July, go and tell someone about Jesus and enjoy the fact that this is something that we get to do openly, and just be grateful for it. Just be grateful for it. And I hope that you guys have a great 4th of July.

Hey there, it's Morgan over here at Resound Radio, your music, your faith. Here, as always, to build you up even in the craziest summertime. Here in Maryland, we're getting a huge heat wave this weekend, and I'm pretty sure we're not the only state. So how are you beating the heat this weekend and July 4th? Because normally we go outside, watch the fireworks, have a grand old time, but with this over 100 degree weather and Maryland's classic humidity, I don't know how I'm really planning on doing it. The good news is I do live near the river, good old Chesapeake Bay, and so I do believe I will be spending my entire time under the river there. But I want to know how you're doing it. Is it with popsicles? Is it with ice cream? Is it with poolside hangouts?

Hey there, it's Morgan over here at Resound Radio, your music, your faith. Here, as always, to build you up, even in the chaotic, craziest summertime. Today, I was listening to an interview, and on it, there was this woman who not only was she a homeschool mom of 10, but she had also published around 80 books. That's insane. To be honest, I'm a little scared of her because that's just crazy. But I tell you this in order to encourage you. Because when we look at the people around us, sometimes it's easy to get caught up in how much they're doing and how much we're not. How they seem to keep going and going and exceeding. And we look at our own lives and we don't see the same. But I want to encourage you that, first of all, all God asks for each of us is to be faithful right where we are. That's it. And second of all, other people have different experiences, different responsibilities, and different things they're facing. And so do you. All God asks is for you to be faithful where you are. So take a look at your own life and ask yourself, how can I be faithful to God where I am?

Hey there, it's Morgan over here at Resound Radio, your music, your faith, here as always to build you up, even in the crazy summertime. Now, don't get me wrong. When you realize things about yourself, that's great, because then you can start growing in them. But what happens if you don't really know how to grow in them? Well, that's a great question, and one I have been asking myself, and

I do believe there is a pretty solid answer for it. What's the answer, you ask? Well, might seem cliche and classic, but turning to the Lord our God and praying and asking Him to grow that in us. Because at the end of the day, we don't really grow it ourselves. He does the work in our hearts that bleed out into our actions. And asking Him to grow determination, faithfulness, repentance, all of those things, He's a good Father. Not only does He want to hear us praying and talking to Him, but He wants to give us those things too. So I encourage you, pray and come to God with the things you know you need to work on, because He will meet you there.

Hello, it's Morgan over here at Resound Radio, your music, your faith. Here, as always, to build you up even in the craziest summertime. I was reading an email recently. I'm on this author's email list, and I loved what she was saying, and I was so excited for her that I actually emailed her back a little encouraging note. And I just want to say, your words have so much power. Don't believe the lies that your words don't matter, because we can use our words to build others up. And I would encourage you to do that today, this week, because you cannot even imagine the impact it'll have for them. Seeing a note or message, maybe you're an indie singer and someone contacts you, or maybe you're a big time writer, whatever it is, having someone send you something where your work impacted them personally, I can't even imagine how that would make me feel and how much that would share the light of Christ with them. Because it isn't just about sharing the gospel. It is. Don't get me wrong. It is. But it's also about living in a way different to the world.

Hello, it's Morgan over here at Resound Radio, your music, your faith, here as always to build you up even in the beautiful summertime. I have this sticky note that I put recently on my computer and I would like to share with you what it says. It's just a normal little sticky note, but it says, take a moment, breathe, pray. God wants to know how you are right here in this moment. He loves and cares for you. And it might seem simple, but I have to look at that sticky note every time I open up my computer to do homework, assignments, write, whatever the list is. And that sticky note reminds me to breathe, pray, and rest in who God is and who He says I am. And I don't know what your life is like right now, if it's crazy or calm, but take a moment, breathe, and pray. God will meet you right where you are.

How hot is the weather where you are? You're listening to Resound Radio, building you up. My name is Andrew Garland, and the weather where I presently am in Roswell, New Mexico, is very, very warm. It's very dry, though, so it's tolerable. There's no humidity, and I'm quite a fan of the dry heat. I can tolerate 105 degrees when it's dry, but if it's humid, I feel like I'm dying. Thankfully, it's dry where I live. And speaking of 100 plus days, we got a few of those coming up in the forecast. There's supposed to be a little rain. I don't think the rain will happen. Normally, whenever rain's forecasted, that changes before the rain ever shows up. Or if it does rain, it doesn't rain on my part of town.

Video, your music, your faith. My name is Andrew Garland, and I have had the opportunity to work on the vacuum cleaner I use at home. Now, there was nothing really wrong with the vacuum's ability to clean. The only thing that was wrong was that there is a wand that connects the actual tube to the, I guess, disposal area where everything you suck up goes, and that tube was not staying in place. It would freely move up and down, and it would not let you pull the vacuum cleaner back into like a backwards motion without that coming out and not sucking anything up. Thankfully, the tube just needed to be replaced. There was nothing wrong with it. However, just looking into all the possible diagnoses, there was a ton of different things that could have been wrong, and I'm very thankful it was just something simple as replacing a metal tube.

You are listening to Resound Radio. I'm Andrew Garland, and over the summer, I have been cooking a lot. I have been trying recipes that I never really thought of until I saw them and realized, hey, I can make this. And one of these recipes is for a pasta sauce that goes with penne. Now, it's a very good pasta sauce, and it's very, very simple. It takes like a white onion, garlic, tomato paste, heavy cream, all very typical Italian food things, but it's a really, really good sauce, and I had the idea to mix it with chicken. Now, it would have been really good mixed with chicken if I hadn't replaced the heavy whipping cream for a heavy whipping cream substitute, because heavy whipping cream, I felt a little meh about using it. So I went to the store, saw something that was like, oh, this is a good substitute for this. And I was like, you know what? I'll try it. It ruined the whole dish. So going forward, I know not to substitute heavy whipping cream for anything apart from itself.

0: high.
1: You're listening to Resound Radio, your music, your faith. I'm Andrew Garland, and have you ever paid attention to how expensive things like surgery can be? I have to have a hernia surgery, an inguinal hernia surgery, on the 10th of July, and going into the hospital and pre-registering for everything like that, they gave me a bill before insurance, and it was $43,000. I had never expected just the hospital bill alone to be that. Thankfully, insurance covered like 99.9% of it. But still, it blows my mind how expensive this stuff can be. And, you know, it got me thinking, and it made me very concerned for the people who are not able to afford this. Because what do people do if they cannot afford insurance, which is already expensive because of things like this? What do they do about their health issues?

This is Ella on Resound Radio, building you up. I don't know about you, but sometimes my life can feel like it's straight out of a sitcom, and it feels like that right now because I'm at a family reunion, spending the week with my extended family and my cousins, and there are 14 kids here, including my siblings and I, from me, who's 21, all the way down to the youngest, who's only 3. And it's such a crazy time by itself, but it got even crazier because one of my cousins was actually watching his class pet for the summer, a bearded dragon, and he brought his bearded dragon to the family reunion. So he just comes and there's this lizard, and it was so insane because everyone was trying to see it and pick it up and carry it around. And it's a good thing it's a class pet, and it's used to being bombarded by kids and all the loud noise. Otherwise, the poor thing might be really overwhelmed. But I'm really grateful for the chaos in the family, because I think that God gave me a really fun family, and as a writer, it gives me lots of great, funny story ideas. And I hope that if you're spending a lot of time with your family this summer, that you'll have some good stories to tell too.

You're listening to Resound Radio, your music, your faith. This is Ella, and my question of the day for you is, have you ever tried something, didn't like it, but then were forced to try it again and you did like it? That actually happened to me recently at a family reunion because we were outside a lot. It's scorching hot, and there was actually a heat advisory, and we were all trying to stay hydrated. We drank so many Gatorades, Diet Cokes, every drink you can imagine, but there's so many people, and we have so much drinks that we drink every day. It's actually insane, and sometimes you try new stuff. And I actually tried something called LaCroix, and I tried it once, and I thought it was awful. It tasted like a single Skittle dissolved in water. But one day, it was really hot, and I was really thirsty, and there was nothing in the cooler but LaCroix, so I had to try it. And I actually found it really refreshing, and now I kind of like LaCroix. But whether or not you're trying something new or deciding whether or not you like it, I hope that you can enjoy your favorite drinks this summer and stay hydrated in the heat.

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This is Ella, and I'm right now at a family reunion with my extended family, and the other night I got roped into playing a game with my siblings and cousins, and it was kind of a scary game. It was really late at night, and it was dark out, so we went inside the lake condo, turned off all the lights, and we played a game called Murder Mystery, where one person is the murderer, the other person is a detective with the Nerf gun, and if you're the murderer, you have to go around and you have to tap people, and if you get tapped, you're out, and the detective has to find the bad guy who's hurting everybody and shoot them with the Nerf gun. And I thought, oh sure, a fun game to play with kids, but it actually turned out to be so intense, and I think I felt as scared as some of those little kids were, but it was still lots of fun and really exciting and crazy, and I'm glad we got to make those memories together. And if you like this game idea to play with your friends, definitely steal it because it's a lot of fun.

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1: Resound Radio, building you up. This is Ella, and I've been talking a lot about being at a family reunion with my extended family, and that's been lots of fun, hanging out with all of the kids here. But I was really nervous before I came because I was worried that I wouldn't have time to write, because I'm really hoping to publish my first novel soon, maybe even by the end of the summer. So I've been working really hard to write, and I actually found a way to be able to write while I'm still here. I have my sloppy notebook that I'm not scared of ruining, so I take that with me everywhere, to the beach, to the boat, while I'm waiting for my turn to go wake surfing, while I'm at the pool. I just write, and I get my thoughts down, and I've actually been able to get a lot of stuff done that way, a lot more than I thought. And if you're a writer, and maybe you have a sloppy notebook that you always like to take with you, or maybe you don't. And if you don't, I would definitely recommend it because it helps me a lot. And it's a great way to just write your thoughts down when they come, no matter where you are.

This is Ella, and you're listening to Resound Radio, your music, your faith. So if you're spending your summer in the water, and you're looking for fun game ideas, my siblings, cousins, and I have one that you can try, and we call it Tip the Tube. You might have gone tubing in the summer when you ride an inflatable raft that gets pulled behind a boat all around a lake or a pond, and that can be really fun. But sometimes when the grown-ups get tired of hauling you around behind a jet ski, you can always take the tube to the beach and play Tip the Tube. And the rules are pretty simple. You just all climb onto the tube, grab a handle, lean backwards, and try to hold on as the tube tips over. And whoever can stay on the longest wins. And it's really fun to play. And I think you could play it with any large inflatable object, whether you're in a lake or a pond or a pool. And if you like this idea, definitely feel free to steal it. And have fun playing Tip the Tube in the water.

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I'm Ian, and I recently got into a new game on my phone. Not like I needed new games on my phone, but I think it's really fun. And it's called 82-0. And if you're a big basketball fan, basically what you have to do is you have to try and put together the best lineup possible just based off of your basketball IQ, and then based off of some crazy numbers evaluation that the app does. It determines how many wins it thinks your lineup might get in a full regular season. And I think it's really fun. I think it's super fun to just try and like rack your brain about players from across decades. And if you're a basketball fan, I highly, highly recommend that you try out this game. I think it's really awesome.

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I'm Ian, and I got to watch a recording of Noah live on stage, which is a sight and sound theater production, and they're really, really cool. And one thing I didn't really think about a whole lot when it comes to the story of Noah is how corrupt the world was for God to send a flood to wipe out all of the sin. And the show really presents how awful the world must have been and how gracious God was at the end of the flood to promise that he'll never do that again. He'll never wipe the earth clean with a flood ever again. And I just think that just shows how much mercy and how much God loves us. I just think it was an awesome story. And if you can watch it, go and watch it.

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Stop, take a breath, and remember things that never change, like the faithfulness of God, His grace for our failures, cedar couples. The list just goes on. 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

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I'm Ian, and this past Sunday was a very important Sunday in our church's history, and it was the 205th anniversary of our church, which I think is really, really cool. But as part of that, we got to do one of my favorite things, which we call dinner on the grounds. Basically, it's a big old potluck, and everyone brings stuff, and it's, man, it's one of the best times of the year, because there's some good old cooking in church down here, because you got all the southern grandmas who have been cooking for years and years, and they've perfected their recipes, and they all bring their stuff to one location, and it's free. It's absolutely amazing. It was just an awesome Sunday. It was an awesome Sunday.

This is Resound Radio, your music, your faith. I'm Ian. The other day, I went and saw Toy Story 5 in theaters, and it was really, really fun. But when I was looking for something to change into, because I had been working that day and all those things, and I was searching through my closet, I found

a Buzz Lightyear costume that my dad had given me. And did I contemplate wearing it to the theater? Yes. Yes, I did. Did I? No, because I don't know what that would have been like, wearing a full Buzz Lightyear costume to a room full of just normal moviegoers. You know, it did cross my brain, though. It did definitely cross my brain. But I restrained myself from looking like a total dork. I just wore a bunch of other Pixar merchandise that made me only look like kind of a dork, you know?

You're listening to Resound Radio, your music, your faith. I'm Ian. And 4th of July is coming up, right? And it just helps me remember how awesome it is to live in a country where we can openly talk about Jesus and the wonderful things that he has done for us. And not many people across the world get to have these types of conversations. But here in America, we do. And that's just a fact that I know I don't appreciate enough. And I want to help you appreciate. So this 4th of July, go and tell someone about Jesus and enjoy the fact that this is something that we get to do openly, and just be grateful for it. Just be grateful for it. And I hope that you guys have a great 4th of July.

Hey there, it's Morgan over here at Resound Radio, your music, your faith. Here, as always, to build you up even in the craziest summertime. Here in Maryland, we're getting a huge heat wave this weekend, and I'm pretty sure we're not the only state. So how are you beating the heat this weekend and July 4th? Because normally we go outside, watch the fireworks, have a grand old time, but with this over 100 degree weather and Maryland's classic humidity, I don't know how I'm really planning on doing it. The good news is I do live near the river, good old Chesapeake Bay, and so I do believe I will be spending my entire time under the under the river there. But I want to know how you're doing it. Is it with popsicles? Is it with ice cream? Is it with poolside hangouts? Whatever it is, it's about to be a good time. Just don't pass out from the heat, please.

summertime. Today, I was listening to an interview, and on it, there was this woman who not only was she a homeschool mom of 10, but she had also published around 80 books. That's insane. To be honest, I'm a little scared of her because that's just crazy. But I tell you this in order to encourage you. Because when we look at the people around us, sometimes it's easy to get caught up in how much they're doing and how much we're not. How they seem to keep going and going and exceeding. And we look at our own lives and we don't see the same. But I want to encourage you that, first of all God asks for each of us is to be faithful right where we are. That's it. And second of all, other people have different experiences, different responsibilities, and different things they're facing. And so do you. All God asks is for you to be faithful where you are. So take a look at your own life and ask yourself, how can I be faithful to God where I am?

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Now, don't get me wrong. When you realize things about yourself, that's great, because then you can start growing in them. But what happens if you don't really know how to grow in them? Well, that's a great question, and one I have been asking myself, and I do believe there is a pretty solid answer for it. What's the answer, you ask? Well, might seem cliche and classic, but turning to the Lord our God and praying and asking Him to grow that in us. Because at the end of the day, we don't really grow it ourselves. He does the work in our hearts that bleed out into our actions, and asking Him to grow determination, faithfulness, repentance, all of those things, He's a good Father. Not only does He want to hear us praying and talking to Him, but He wants to give us those things too. So I encourage you, pray and come to God with the things you know you need to work on, because He will meet you there.

Hello, it's Morgan over here at Resound Radio, your music, your faith. Here, as always, to build you up even in the craziest summertime. I was reading an email recently. I'm on this author's email list, and I loved what she was saying, and I was so excited for her that I actually emailed her back a little encouraging note. And I just want to say, your words have so much power. Don't believe the lies that your words don't matter, because we can use our words to build others up, and I would encourage you to do that today, this week, because you cannot even imagine the impact it'll have for them. Seeing a note or message, maybe you're an indie singer and someone contacts you, or maybe you're a big time writer, whatever it is, having someone send you something where your work impacted them personally, I can't even imagine how that would make me feel and how much that would share the light of Christ with them. Because it isn't just about sharing the gospel. It is. Don't get me wrong. It is. But it's also about living in a way different to the world and using your words to build others up. I can't imagine anything more different than that.